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Sige, check sa nato, standby, K5 Jong.

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1: 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San Carlos Senyos, ato ani. Bisitaha ang JI Telecom na himutang sa Vigo Stilo Street dool sa James Pharmacy o Gaisano San Carlos dool sa Jollibee.
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It's 2:24 our time right now. Good afternoon once again, San Carlos Anyos, 1st District of Negros Occidental and 1st District of Oriental Negros. 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

0: 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Mag DTX 500 ka.
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Look at here baby, I'm all up on you. Cause you representing California.

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Ask for advice, get money twice. I'm from the dirty, but that Chico nice. Y'all call it a moment, I call it life.

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Ang himpilan ng sambayanan. 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Championing the lives of the Filipino. Lord, as we now end our day's work, we pray and thank you for this very wonderful day. Thank you for having given us the patience and industry to work well, and for having directed our thoughts, words, and actions. Forgive us, Lord, for our misgiving, as we forgive those who wronged us. Continue to give us wisdom to do good for others and for ourselves. Lord, please continue to bless us, also our families tonight, and bring us together again tomorrow as we start another day. All these things, Lord, we humbly pray in the name of your Son, Jesus Christ. Amen. K5 News FM Network is now signing off. Mga ka-K5, ang pambansang awit ng Pilipinas.